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It's been real, motherfuckers. 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

0: 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Every single moment. It was magic. And one of the things that he encouraged you to do was to go on what you call seclusions, what we might call retreats, more in the West.
1: Yeah, well, there was later. The first thing actually he asked me to do is to stop playing music. That was the first thing.
0: And how was that?
1: That was really, really hard.
0: Yeah.
1: Because my whole emotional life was somehow going through the instrument, you know. And I can only speculate in a way, you know, because he never explained anything.